0: Now that's the music there of Faith Evans, Love Like This, from her 1998 album, Keeping the Faith. Before that, you heard two songs from Next, Wifey, from their 2000 album, Welcome to Next to See. And we started the show off this evening with Too Close, from their 1997 album, Rated Next. Yeah, Rated Next. We're going to continue the music here in the Evening Groove after this message.
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0: Continue the music here in the Evening Groove. DJ Biggs in the mix. Here comes the Gap Band. This one is called, you know it, Outstanding.

0: Yeah, that's the music there of Stevie Wonder doing Superstition, taken from his 1972 album Talking Book. Before that, we heard from the Mary Jane Girls from their self-titled album of 1983. They brought you that classic one All Night Long. And of course, we started the set off with the Gap Band from their album Gap Band 4 from 1982. Outstanding. You're listening to The Evening Groove with DJ Biggs on a Friday evening. We're going to continue with the music after this message.
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0: We're back with you here in the Evening Groove. DJ Big keeping you company on this Friday evening. I want to say good evening to Valerie. Valerie out in Newport, North Carolina. Valerie, hope you had a great week, and I want to wish you a splendid weekend. Also saying good evening to Noel and Rayanne from Brooklyn, New York. I hope you guys are doing well. Charles Belgrave, my good friend. I hope you had a great week, Charles. Have a splendid weekend as well. Charles Belgrave, good evening to you. Lester Gibson and Claire. Lester, it's been a while. I hope all is well with you, Lester. Do have a wonderful weekend. We're going to continue with the music on the program with something from Michael McDonald. You know this one as well. It's called I Keep Forgetting.

It sounds good every time you hear it. That's Bill Withers and Grover Washington Jr., just the two of us, from Washington's 1980 album Wine Light. Before that, we heard from Dennis Edwards, of course, and with Shahid Garrett doing Don't Look Any Further. That's from 1984, and we started off with Michael McDonald doing that one, that big track called

0: Well, I keep forgetting. You listen to the Evening Groove with yours truly, DJ Biggs, here on 104.1 Light FM on a Friday, bringing you music to keep in the groove, getting you prepared for the weekend. We'll continue with the vibes, though, after this message.
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That's some R&B coming from the 90s there. TLC, Creep, from their 1994 album, Crazy, Sexy, Cool. Before that, you heard Horace Brown doing one called Things We Do For Love, and that's from 1996. And we started the set off with Sisters With Voices, SWV, right here, from their 1992 album, It's About Time. If you listen to the Evening Groove with DJ Biggs right about now, we're going to bring some smooth jazz on the program. Here comes Haiti Tan with this one called You're the Best Thing.

Yeah, that's the music there of Lindsay Webster doing the title track for her 2026 album, Music In Me. Before that, you heard smooth jazz guitarist Michael Walker doing a single called Paradise from 2024. And we started our smooth jazz set off this evening with Haley Tan featuring Lynn Rountree doing a single called You're the Best Thing, something that was released July 25th, 2025. We're going to continue with the music here in the Evening Groove with the Jets. You got it all.

Yeah, that's the music there, Roxette, Listen to Your Heart. Before that, we heard from Regina Bell doing Baby Come to Me. That's the music there of Roxette doing Listen to Your Heart. Before that, you heard from Regina Bell doing one called Baby Come to Me from her 1989 album Stay With Me. You heard Cyndi Lauper, True Colors. And we started that set off with Jets doing one from 1985, You Got It All. We're going to continue here with the music on the Evening Groove with Lady Taylor Dane, I Will Always Love You.

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1: Yeah, that's the music of Harold Melville and the Blue Notes. If you know it by now, from 1972, the album I Miss You. Before that, you heard Dorothy Moore doing the title track to her 1976 album, Misty Blue. And of course, the distinctive voice of Aaron.

Neville brought us Tell It Like It Is. And that's also the title track for his 1966 album. And we kicked that set off with Tilly Dane doing one called I'll Always Love You from her 1988 smash album, Tell It To My Heart. I know you know, you may know the title track to that one. It's a nice dance track. We're going to continue with the music here on the Evening Groove. You Should Be Mine, the woo-woo song, something coming from Jeffrey Osborne.

Music coming there from Jeffrey Osborne, You Should Be Mine, the Woo Woo song. Just about here, we're going to leave the groove for tonight. I really hope you guys enjoy the program. As usual, I always enjoy entertaining you here on the Evening Groove, right here on 104.1 Light FM. DJ Biggs here, thanking you, as always, for spending your evening with me and letting this music do a little work on your soul. I'd also like to thank KFC, of course, for helping me to bring this groove to you on this beautiful Friday evening. If tonight's program hit the spot, do come again. 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For more of the classics, the soul, and the smooth songs you love. 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DJ Bakes saying good night. See you on Tuesday, leaving you in the company of Anita Baker, No One in the World.

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Listen, dear. I realize that you've been hurt deeply because I've been there. But regardless to who, what, why, when, and where, we're all precious in His sight. And a rose is still and always will be a rose.

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So woman to woman, I don't think it's being any more than fair than to call you and let you know where I'm coming from. Now, Barbara, I don't know how you're going to take this, but whether you be cool or come out of a bag on me, you see, it really doesn't make any difference. 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
1: Come on, come on, send it up, send it up. 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It's over. 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Sing that with us.
2: The struggle is over.
1: Come on, sing it.
2: The struggle is over.
1: Come on, encourage somebody. 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
1: For you.
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2: 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I'm your friend, Pastor Mohan. Today we're going to be talking about pride. Now, if someone is a drunk, they know it. If somebody is a crook, they know it. But the sin of pride is so subtle, most people don't know that they are proud. Pride is the cause why Satan was cast down from heaven, because he wanted to be like God. The Bible tells us in the book of James, James asked a very important question. He said, "Why are you having so many quarrels and fight among you?" The reason was pride. Adam and Eve, they got into trouble because of pride. There is many example in the scripture in reference to the subtleness of this sin called pride. No wonder we find in the book of Proverbs that pride is at the top of God's hate list, so to speak. Let me give you a survey of some of the references found in the Bible regarding pride. The book of James chapter 4 and verse 6. It states, "God opposes the proud, but give grace to the humble." Again, in the same chapter in verse number 10, the scripture tells us, "Humble yourself before the Lord, and he will lift you up." In other words, don't try to lift yourself up, but humble yourself in the Lord, and he will lift you up. According to the Gospel of St. Luke chapter 14 and verse 11, "For everyone who exalts himself will be humbled, and he who humbled himself shall be exalted." Again, in the book of Proverbs, "Pride goes before destruction, a haughty spirit before a fall." Now, these are a number of scriptures that we have in respect to pride, the danger of pride. Someone explained this in a very simple way. They say these are the marks of one who is being boastful or filled with pride. You don't always have to be on the top. You don't always have to have the last say. You don't always have to win the fight. And you must be willing to say sorry even when you believe you are right. Someone puts it this way, "No problem is too big to solve is people who are too big to become small." In other words, we can solve our problems if we simply humble ourselves and not being puffed up with pride. So I say to you today, let us remember what the Bible tells us. "For everyone who exalts himself will be humbled, and he who humbled himself shall be exalted." Let us not be carried away with the sin of pride, but let us humble ourselves before the Lord, and he will lift you up. Now, that will do it for us today on this edition of the Bread of Life broadcast. I'm your friend, Pastor Mohan. Until next time, may God richly bless you and your family.
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0: calling members of the church community, especially residents of Agricola and nearby villages. You're invited to join in worship at the Deliverance Center Church, located at 169 Titus Street, Agricola, at the fifth corner on the left. Join Bishop Eustace Gibson for Sunday school from 9 a.m. to 10 a.m. Sunday service, 11 a.m. to 2 p.m. Tuesday Deliverance Service, 12 p.m. to 2 p.m. Thursdays, Second Deliverance Service, 7 p.m. to 9 p.m. And Saturday Youth Department from 4 p.m. to 9 p.m. Remember, they that wait upon the Lord shall renew their strength. They shall mount up with wings as an eagle. And when the day of Pentecost was fully come, they were all with one accord in one place. For more information, call 233-0718. That's 233-0718.
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Yes, sir. It's Saturday, September 12th. It's the 255th day of the year with 110 days remaining. Yep, the countdown has begun. And we're back with another edition of TBZ, the Bollywood Zone. I'm your host, Shamji. How you doing? On the sporting front this weekend, it is CPL action. It continues at Kensington Oval. The Barbados Royals take on the Jamaica Kingsmen, and then the Barbados Royals again in action against the Guyana Amazon Warriors. And we've got all the usual goodies for you in the show today. A dramatic chicken heist. Have you seen this? The vacuum cleaner that caused a divorce. You have to hear the story. Two big Bollywood stars reuniting after 18 years. We've got all the scoops, the usual great tunes, and lots of Bollywoodness. Of course, it's all here on TBZ, the Bollywood Zone. Look at your-

0: It's a very cool song from the movie Surf Tomb. Right back to 1999 on this one. Hey, Package Wallabhai, what's happening?
1: Hello, Mr. Shyamji, Boss Ji. Mamu is resting.
0: Tell me you brought the package.
1: Mamu gave me the package.
0: Okay, here we go. Dig in, let's see what's happening.
1: Here we go.
0: Okay. All right, so two films out this weekend. The first one's called The Last Man in the Tower.
1: Okay.
0: Set against the ever-changing face of Mumbai, the story follows Yogesh Mishra, known as Master G, a retired school teacher played by celebrated actor Manoj Bajpai. He lives in an aging housing society where residents are tempted to sell their homes for redevelopment. While his neighbors see it as a lucrative opportunity, Master G refuses to sell, driven by principles rather than money. As he stands against the redevelopment, though, tensions rise and his community turns against him, leading to a darker narrative about greed, ambition, and morality. Well, the film features Manoj Bajpai, of course, Bomani Rani is in this, and Divya Dutta.
1: Nice.
0: And the movie Last Man in Tower is not big on songs, so let's jump into this new one by independent artist Gaurav Mali, who's made a name for himself online. And here's an emotional song called Bahut Roya Hai. The song expresses deep heartbreak, pain in love, and a plea for solitude and freedom from emotional suffering. Oh, I'm liking it. Let's check it out. Bahut Roya Hai, brand new from Gaurav Mali.

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It's Aaj Ki Raat, still one of my favorite songs. A couple of years ago from the movie Stree 2. That was redone, nicely done by Trinidad's Reuti Ramrup and Rublalji. What's going on in the world, guys? Let's check it out. Major international observances. It is World First Aid Day, observed globally on the second Saturday of September. This day, established by the International Federation of Red Cross and Red Crescent Societies. Happy World First Aid Day. And it's a big weekend for the Jewish community. It is the Jewish New Year, Rosh Hashanah. Yeah, it began at sunset on Friday, September 11th, and continues on tomorrow, September 13th. If you're into tennis like I am, the U.S. Open Championships, it's in its final weekend. The tournament wraps up over the weekend at Flushing Meadows in New York. Let's see what happens. It is also German Language Day, celebrated on the second Saturday of September, highlighting the history and appreciation of the German language. Sprechen Sie Deutsch? Nein! You're listening to TBC. Here's a song from Shilpa Rao out of the movie Devara.

0: for someone.
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Let's jump into it. Sheriff's deputies in Washington responded to a neighborhood to wrangle a really strong goat. This is a ram goat with approximately 1 foot long horns. Dangerous looking stuff. The goat was attempting to ram nearby residents who stayed safely inside until the deputies came and, you know, secured the goat back in its pen. And you could hear one of the deputies saying, "This is a really strong goat, man." Here's a bizarre one from Taiwan. A Taiwanese man who used a robot vacuum cleaner to catch his wife cheating has been sentenced to 5 months in prison for invading a privacy. What? In 2023, after finding a used toothbrush at the couple's vacation home, he suspected his wife was having an affair. Whose toothbrush is this? So he remotely activated the robot vacuum through the app's live feed camera. He caught her in an intimate encounter with another man. He recorded the footage and then used it as evidence. He won about $16,000, but his wife fought back. "You're joking." The court agreed. "You're joking." And the man ended up with 5 months in jail. "You are joking." That's insane. The moral of the story is, careful how you use that vacuum cleaner. Finally, have you seen this? An Egyptian gang has reportedly pulled off a dramatic chicken heist. Chicken! Stealing about 105 kilograms of chicken from a moving truck. It's a stunt that has been compared online to a scene out of Fast and Furious. Listen to the setup. A six-person gang used a pickup truck to chase down and pull right up behind a refrigerator truck. One of them climbed onto the back of the truck, forced the doors open, and started throwing boxes of chicken into the pickup truck. And by the way, the truck driver, he only found out when the footage went viral from another driver. The Fast and Furious Chicken Heist. It's a wacky world.

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1: Yes, time to see the socials. 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She's been called the Kim Kardashian of Bollywood. And if you see her, you'll know why. And she's one of the new stunning celebrities out there. Have you seen her? Well, do this now. 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Solve the mystery. Only here on...
0: See...
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Hey, did you have a birthday this past week? Well, these guys sure did. Between the 6th and the 12th of September, let's go. It's the famous actor Idris Elba. He's 54. She gave us a huge hit, I Will Survive, a big women's anthem, Gloria Gaynor, singers, 77. The very aggressive but funny comedian, Leslie Jones from SNL. Leslie turns 59. Turning 47 is famous singer Pink. Adam Sandler, comedian and actor, he just turned 60. One of the world's most famous chefs, Gordon Ramsay. TV personality as well, he's 60 years old. Clocking 50

Now it's Harry Connick Jr., singer and actor, one of the most talented and powerful actors in Hollywood, Taraji P. Henson. Taraji celebrated her 56th birthday this week. From the Fast and the Furious fame and so many other projects, rapper and actor Ludacris Luda is 49. Jennifer Hudson, singer-actress, turned 45 and turning 33. The very popular country singer Kelsey Ballerini. Over to Bollywood, where Hrithik Roshan's father, Rakesh Roshan, is 77, turning 41. Powerful actor Radhika Apte, Akshay Kumar, 59, and Prachi Desai is 38. Just some of the celebrity birthdays for this week.

0: Still to come, we'll check out the other film that came out yesterday, The Fast and Furious, a treat for chocolate lovers. Two big Bollywood celebs team up after 18 years. 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
4: Hey.

Well, it's time to reveal the second film of the week, and that's Heiwan. It literally means animal or beast. It's a crime and psychological thriller. And the big thing about this movie is that it features Akshay Kumar and Saif Ali Khan. And this could be one of the biggest commercial Bollywood releases this week. Akshay plays a genuinely disturbing villain. He goes head to head with Saif Ali Khan. The film stars Saif as a visually impaired martial artist who finds himself targeted by a ruthless and psychologically disturbed killer played by Akshay Kumar. Whoa. Saif's character has to depend on his heightened senses, intelligence, and martial arts skills to protect himself and a young child in his care. What a storyline. You know, the interesting thing is that Heiwan is a movie that reunites Akshay Kumar and Saif Ali Khan after 18 years officially. The last time these two shared the screen was in the movie Tushan back in 2008. And here is the title track from the movie, Heiwan.

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It's Raymond Ramtharine and a young lady who celebrated her birthday recently, Vaishali Samlal. It is International Chocolate Day, an annual global celebration dedicated to chocolate, coinciding with the birth of S. Milton Hershey. He was born on September 13, way back in 1857, and he was the founder of the Hershey Chocolate Company. That's a good reason to celebrate, right? But listen to this. Time to settle a very important question. Which chocolate brands are the top selling in the world? We put together the top five, and here we go. Number five, it's Toblerone. Toblerone at number five. Moving up to number four is Kit Kat, one of my favorites. Number three, Reese's, not one of my favorites, but maybe yours. To the big two now, number two, the ever popular Snickers. Yes, and the top spot, the number one selling chocolate brand in the world is, not surprising, M&M's. And there you go. Hey, coming up next, Bollywood news. And the star clip later on, Saif and Akshay chit-chat about the past.

0: news break.
1: Let's dig into the Bollywood news. Have you checked out the movie Gandhari yet? It's premiered on Netflix. That's right. The action thriller Gandhari has hit Netflix on September the 3rd with Topsy Pannu starring as Bani, a mother on a relentless mission to find her abducted daughter. Now, this is already making news. Within just 3 days, Gandhari reached number one in 8 countries and landed in Netflix top 10 in 49 countries. Now that's the mom you don't want to mess with. Well, Meghna Gulzar's next crime drama, it's called Deira, starring Kareena Kapoor Khan and Prithviraj Sukumaran, generated buzz following its teaser drop. Yes, the film focuses on an intense criminal investigation. Kareena Kapoor Khan is back in action. Kunal Kemu gears up for his next directorial venture. It's called Vibe. Releasing on September the 18th, co-starring Preeti Zinta. Yep, she's back. Starring with Sparsh Srivastav. The action comedy marks Preeti's return to Hindi theatrical cinema after quite a number of years. Well, Netflix again, it's confirmed that the third installment of the anthology franchise Lust Stories arrives on September 18th. The ensemble cast includes Radhika Apte, Konkona Sen Sharma, Vijay Verma, and Ali Fazal. That's Lust Stories 3 coming on September 18 to Netflix. In more news, Deepak Kumar Mishra's folk fantasy thriller movie The Vivan, Force of the Forest, starring Tamanna Bhatia, Siddharth Malhotra and Sara Ali Khan, nice cast, released teaser visual stills ahead of its theatrical launch, which is going to be on September the 25th. We're looking out for it. The Vivan, Tamanna, Siddharth, Sara Ali Khan. Finally, trade reports confirmed post-production timelines for Nitesh Tiwari's magnum opus, Ramayan Part 1, starring Ranbir Kapoor, Sai Pallavi and Yash. They're eyeballing a November 2026 launch for this magnum opus, this huge film that's history in the making, Ramayan Part 1. That's the Bollywood scoop for this time. Here's an oldie goldie redone as we head back to the 80s.

0: be right back.
1: What goes in is a local something that makes it all, taste better. It's the flavor of our culture. Come from here, come from there.

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0: Let's go back. The history and the hit.
1: Are you ready to go back?
0: Hello, Shamji. I am ready for the trip. Dial locked. Engaging core sequence. Brace for temporal rupture. 3, 2, 1. Time jump initiated. Welcome to another era.
1: We're in 1982. This is the year that Canada confirms its constitution, gaining full political independence from the UK. Italy beats West Germany 3-1 to win the 1982 FIFA World Cup in Spain. And the first CDs are produced in Germany. The DJs were playing songs like Eye of the Tiger by Survivor, I Love Rock and Roll by Joan Jett and the Blackhearts, and Physical by Olivia Newton-John. In the cinemas, people were queuing up to check out E.T., The Extraterrestrial, Sylvester Stallone in Rocky III, First Blood, and 48 Hours. And over in India, in 1982, a new Hindi film star was entertaining audiences in a movie called Star. The movie features the son of actor Rajendra Kumar, Kumar Gaurav. The film portrayed young Kumar Gaurav as Dev, who rejects a traditional job and decides to pursue his passion for singing. However, it's not a smooth road, and Dev must keep his wits about him amidst fierce competition. Star was not successful at the box office, believe it or not, but its soundtrack became quite popular. The songs were done by Nazia Hassan and Zoeb Hassan, a brother, with great music by Bidu. They were both given a chance, by the way, to act in this movie, but they said they didn't care to because they wanted to stick to singing instead. I'd be glad they did, because they gave us songs like this one, the title song from the 1980 movie, Star.

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0: liking this one. It is called Holdin' On. It's another cool song from the music project called Bandish Bandits with singer Pratika Gopinath. Okay, here we go. In this week's Star Clip, we hear from two old friends, Saif Ali Khan and Akshay Kumar, who have reunited in the new film Hewan. They recently sat down with Twinkle and Kajol on their talk show to reminisce about the old times.
1: I'm telling you, I know him so well. We've done about 6 to 7 films, more than that, I presume. And some of the stunts he couldn't do, but he would still try. He would just do it. He would just jump.
2: So many films, and he's the action hero. And because I'm with him,
1: I remember.
2: Had to jump out of the helicopter.
1: Yes, I remember it.
2: And what happened?
1: And he didn't jump.
3: No, but basically, y'all are very different. I mean, Akshay, when you were hustling for tips in Bangkok, and Saif, I believe that you were taking money out of your father's wallet.
4: Oh, gosh, please. You grew up in palaces, and you came from a very humble background,
2: like,
4: AK.
2: There was unpainted palaces. It was a big struggle.
4: You were running around unpainted palaces, but you came from a very humble background. You took me to... You see your grandmother's house in Chandni Chowk. It was a small room, 10 feet by 10 feet. And she told me that 13, 14 of you would stay there, including 24.
2: In one room.
4: In one room, including both of you. Y'all couldn't have been more different, but y'all made your own way. How did both of y'all get into the business, though?
1: Both of all.
4: I know your story. Let's start with Saif.
2: I can tell you his story.
4: Okay. Why don't y'all do that? Why don't y'all tell us each other's stories?
2: Well, I don't know where he'll start before, but there was a time when he was a very good-looking martial arts teacher. And then someone said, why don't you do some modeling? And then he went there and he met a young model called Sonia, who he shot with. And he said, you look left, look right. That's how you do it. So, of course, he did that. And then at one point, she sat on his lap.
1: Oh, yeah, I told you this story about
3: a
1: few days back.
3: She sat on his lap.
2: And he said, this is a good job. I'm getting paid 10 times more than the martial arts stuff. And Sonia sitting on my lap. So, and then he got offered somehow you were more quiet and reserved and action. And when did you suddenly realize that you're the best comic actor in the country?
1: All thanks to Priyadarshan, Rajkumar Santoshi, and a writer and a director called Neeraj Vora.
2: Yeah.
1: So, but these are the three people responsible. You know, sometimes you meet people who just push you and get you to a spot where you don't even realize that you can reach the level. These are the people, and I'm very thankful to them to just making me go till there.
4: But Saif, in the beginning, when you entered this business, your Hindi was really obnoxious. Yeah. And you had a lot of trouble, especially when you were working with, you know, people like Sunil Dutt and Yash Chopra. What happened during your first shoot? Please tell me.
2: So he said to me, this is your introduction scene. Bachche, I want you to come inside and be very loud and happy. Your friends are sitting and having coffee in the shop and you come in. Your name is Pratap. So I came to the market and I went, Pratap has landed. So he said, cut.

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0: reach the edge of the zone. 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From the TBZ team here, Minakshi Tara and me, Shamji, keep on listening. 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

0: 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For information and registration, contact Dr. Bobby Passard via WhatsApp at 803-586-7233. 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Or Reverend Everard Cadavan at 592-647-4410. That's Reverend Cadavan at 592-647-4410. 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
3: 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Guyana's James Moore, Jamal Eastman, Joel Williams, K.

0: Caribbean.
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2: Guyana's Laurie the Lion's Chalk will face off with William Ocando of Venezuela for the CBO Cruiserweight title. Guyana's James Moore, Jamal Eastman, Joel Williams, Kevin

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1: 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Guyana's James Moore, Jamal Eastman, Joel Williams, Kevin

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Pythia. 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
0: Hi there. Thinking about reliving the old days of funk, rock, and old school? 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